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1: 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I don't know what else to tell you. Uncle Steve just trying to tell you the truth. If you don't want to hear the truth, go on, try it your way. Write a book. 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
1: 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Uncle Steve just trying to tell you the truth. 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Write a book. 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
2: The maintenance man is in the place to be, and that is the Sweat Hotel. 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

0: Hey, this is Keith. Who am I speaking to?
1: Yeah, this is Carter. I have a question.
0: What's going on with you, girl?
1: I'm doing fine.
0: What can I do for you tonight?
1: Okay, I have like a question. Okay, it's like a kind of sort of relationship question.
0: Okay, go ahead.
1: First of all, I'm like older. Like I'm a grown woman or whatever.
0: Mm-hmm.
1: So the guy I'm messing with, he's younger than me. He kind of stays with somebody that's supposed to like not be his girlfriend.
0: Uh-huh.
1: I'm quite confused. Could be lying, but I don't know. We've been messing for like a month or so.
0: He said he's staying with someone, and that's his girlfriend, you say?
1: Supposed to not be or something. I don't know. That's what he said. I don't know.
0: So what do you think it is?
1: I don't know. He sleeps over here sometimes. It may not be all the time, but sometimes.
0: You think he sleeps with her sometimes?
1: No, he sleeps at my house sometimes.
0: Okay, well, what do you think he's doing with her?
1: I have no idea. This is like my first relationship in 3 years, so I wouldn't know.
0: But you're an older woman, so you should have a clue as to what's going on.
1: I'm not that old. I'm just 20. I'm not that old.
0: Oh, you're just 20. You haven't had many relationships.
1: I only had one.
0: Okay, so you might be a little naive to what's going on in this relationship, huh?
1: Perhaps. I don't want to be naive.
0: Are you allowed to go to the house when she's there?
1: No, he stays with her. I've never went to her house. Now, he supposedly has his own house, too. But I'm like, why you have your own house and you staying with her and paying her bills?
0: I think something else is going on. I don't want to put no salt on my man game, but I think something else is going on. I pay your bills. I cook your dinner. We doing something. Thank you for checking into the Sweat Hotel. You know, when you're guests, we treat you well, baby.
1: Okay.
0: Bye-bye.
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0: That was Josh Bracey with the song Blessed Be the Name. And before that, you heard The Choir Room featuring Fred Hammond with the song Love Never Fails. But now it's time for our flashback song of the day.
1: What we're going to do right here is go back, back.
0: And I'm going to take you back 30 years to the year 1996. Now, this is for some of you that were in the origin of social media. In 1996, Hotmail, get that, Hotmail launched on July the 4th. And in the year

In 1996, my sister Whitney Houston, she came out with this Richard Smallwood classic from Preacher's Wife, I Love the Lord.

Welcome back, everybody. Welcome back to the new Donnie McClurkin Show. And the music just keeps on going. Here's Melvin Crispell III with a classic song, God Is.

0: back, everybody. Welcome back to the new Donnie McClurkin Show on this wonderful Tuesday. And it's time for our praise break.
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0: 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You know what time it is. It's time for our shout-outs. And again, every time I come on with the shout-outs, I want to make it available to every one of you, to any one of you, to give a call to let everyone know who you really love, who's special in your life. And if you've got a shout-out that you want to leave, give us a call and leave it at 1-888-420-7710. Now remember, when you leave your shout-out, make it sound something like this. Shout that thing out.
1: Hi, my name is Barbara Jones Bunn. I want to give a shout-out to all the people that are living in Winsboro, Louisiana, Baskin, Louisiana, and Crowe, Louisiana. Have a blessed day, and thank you.
0: Well, God bless you, Barbara. Thank you for calling in. And everybody that you just shouted out, I hope y'all heard it, because she sure left it for you. Keep listening, Barbara. Please do. God bless you. Now, who's next? Shout that thing out.
2: Mr. Donnie McClurkin, this is Bubbles. I come to send a shout-out to Freedom Temple Pentecostal Church in Austin, Texas. And I thank them for being the best church I've ever had. Shout out to Pastor and Lady Nixon, and for them to keep up the good work. And thanks to you, Donnie McClurkin, and your great music and your touching words on the radio. 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
0: Well, God bless you, Bubbles, and keep listening down there deep in the heart of Texas. Thank you so much for calling in, and thank you for the shout-out. Now, who's next? Shout that thing out.
3: 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Now for God's people, keep your candles trim and burn, and know that God is still in control. And remember, ain't no party like a Holy Ghost party, because a Holy Ghost party don't stop. God bless you, Pastor Donnie. Love you, bro.
0: 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Thank you for that shout-out, and thank you for that catchy, inspirational message. 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God bless you. Now, I've got to take a break real quick, but when we come back, I'm going to have an inspirational message just for you. Right here on the new Donnie McClurkin Show. We'll be right back.
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17: Here's my problem. Y'all, they got to go. There's too many rules. We don't know the cards, what they mean, yellow and red. We don't know what none of this mean. We don't know what offsides is. It's just too much. And then on top of that, these games go into overtime, and we don't know when the game ends. I only bought enough food for 90 minutes. That's all I had. I ain't got no more extra food. You got people here talking about, we out of wings? We only had wings for 90 minutes. Now they got another whole 30 minutes to play? We ain't got no more food. Ain't no more nothing in here. If y'all can't end this in 90 minutes, we're going to turn the channel. We're not going to watch. Y'all just need to stop. See, in our football, the first person that scores, game over. That's it. In overtime.
18: That's it.
17: We ain't watching no more. Everybody going home. Y'all score in overtime and y'all just want to keep playing. We Americans don't do that. We won't even, matter of fact, we out. We ain't got to watch this no more. Because every time people look at me talking about, dog, where the rest of the chips? We had 90 minutes worth of chips. That's all we had.
19: And what does that look like?
17: It's just a bowl. We ain't got no more. We had a 90-minute fruit tray. That's gone. We ain't got no more. We had enough. We had 90 minutes worth of hot dogs and 90 minutes worth of hamburgers. If you go to 91 minutes, everybody's going to be hungry. We're not staying here for no more. I'm not watching another game. Y'all playing too long. Y'all can wrap this up, please. We want our cities back. We really do.
20: The airport is packed. You hear me?
19: I've been traveling.
20: The airport is packed. I done seen at least eight soccer teams. I ain't lying to you.
11: Yeah.
12: I was watching it, Junior, and it was like 80 minutes. And then it just ended. The match.
17: Yeah.
12: I said, well, it's over? What
17: happened? I found out that the ref can end it when he want to.
12: Yes!
19: Oh.
17: That's what gets
19: me.
17: Okay,
19: well, there you go.
17: Yeah. Well, we don't know the ref. Why is you holding the game up? Is you a fan like us? Call this game.
19: Thank you, Junior.
17: Do your job.
19: Coming up at the top of the hour, a man at social media. A man in social media needs some advice. He says, who pays for the fireworks damage to my car? Uh-oh, we'll talk about that right after this.
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0: guesses of U.S. Census data, nearly one in five Americans between the age of 25 and 34 now live with their parents or their grandparents. That is the highest level on record, guys. Experts say a tough combination of expensive housing, high mortgage rates, rising rents, and a challenging job market is making it just really hard for Gen Zers to reach traditional milestones like buying a home or living on their own. While some see it as a sign that adulthood is being delayed, researchers say it's more accurate to think of it as a later start than a lost opportunity. So would you guys let your grown kids move back home? Would you?
1: I would.
2: No.
3: Yes, I would. Mm-hmm.
0: I would.
2: Move back home for what?
3: The economy.
0: Expensive housing.
2: Moving back. Moving.
0: High mortgage rates. High rent.
2: Okay. I don't care nothing about that. I got high mortgage too. Why are they moving back in here with me?
3: So you can help out.
0: Yeah.
3: The family.
0: Pool your money. Yeah. Help them. Maybe they can
2: pool
0: get
2: our money. No, I'm not doing that. Listen, my objective is for all these kids to get out of my house. That is my objective right now.
4: Yeah.
2: Y'all still can't hear me?
4: Yeah, I heard you.
0: Yeah, we can hear you. But hey, lose the attitude.
2: Okay, I'm sorry. I started thinking about these kids. I'm sorry. They got to. Listen, I'm sorry. I'm sorry.
4: I know. I think the number was too low, 34. I know people in their 60s still living with their mom. I thought the number was too low myself. I was shocked.
0: We'll play around of Would You Rather right after this.
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10: Unnoticed. Myself.
11: Okay. Fame isn't all it's cracked up to be.
12: Yeah, let me go unnoticed. Yeah. I would love that.
11: Okay, man. All right. Would you rather have a really deep, Junior, manly voice or a high-pitched voice? I'm sorry.
13: What you talking about, Shirley?
12: I'm going to go with that manly. Thank you.
13: I got a deep, manly voice. What are y'all talking about? Really? What you mean? Did Carla just say really?
11: As opposed to a high-pitched voice, Junior?
13: That ain't me. That's not me.
11: Okay, Junior, we've asked you this before. I want you to really, in Would You Rather segment right now, go as deep as you can go with that voice.
12: Go Barry White.
11: Barry White. Barry White.
13: Here we go. Morning, everybody. Welcome to the Steve Harvey Morning Show. That was Shirley, if you'll get up.
12: It sound like you took a shot of helium or something with a balloon.
13: I was down there.
11: Okay. That's as low as you can go.
13: That's
11: One more time.
13: This the second. This the deeper one.
11: Okay.
13: Welcome everybody to the Steve Harvey Morning Show.
11: What?
12: You know what you need? You need some olive oil.
11: Stay away. You said it with your chest, Junior.
13: I'm not playing with y'all. Go ahead.
11: I'm sorry that it was even in there,
13: that
11: Junior.
13: Hurt. Yeah.
11: All right. Would you rather have sex on the kitchen table or in a hot shower?
12: Oh, it doesn't matter. Wherever you want it. I mean, yeah.
13: We could actually put the table in the shower if you want that. We can do that.
11: You're good with that.
13: I'm good with that because we just need to do this. That's what I'm saying.
12: Car right. table, fire pit table. I don't care.
11: All right. Would you rather have fortune or fame?
1: It's kind of like, yeah, kind of, mm-hmm. yeah.
12: Yeah, give me the fortune without the fame.
11: Yeah.
1: Kind of the same thing.
11: Man, yeah, kind of, yeah.
13: Crazy things with fame, man.
11: But fame is the new drug now. Everybody wants to be famous.
1: Yes, they do.
11: Especially, on social media.
1: Yeah.
11: All right. Would you rather lose your house keys or would you rather lose your phone? Or as my brother says, foam.
12: Don't nobody have a key to their house no more.
1: People do.
11: Yeah.
12: No, you just gone through the garage. You know you don't use my phone.
1: Everybody.
11: But you still have it. Yeah.
12: I do not know the key to my front door. I can not tell you where it is.
13: Because Tommy tells the truth. We go through the garage. If you ring the doorbell, I don't go to the front door. I raise the garage. Yeah, what's happening? Nobody go to their front door. What is going on?
11: All right. Would you rather eat only desserts for a year or no desserts for a year?
12: Oh, no. You can't eat that.
13: Yeah.
12: Oh, no. No dessert. A year of just dessert?
11: No dessert.
12: I can't.
13: Yeah. Eat. I'm eating.
11: Unfortunately, no dessert. Too much sugar.
12: Bad Bluebell Tommy. What's wrong with him?
13: I wouldn't care.
11: All right. Thank you, guys. That's today's round of Would You Rather. Coming up at 49 minutes after the hour, it is our last break of the day, and we'll close out the show with the one and only Steve Harvey right after this.
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3: All right, guys, here we are, our last break of the day. And Steve, as always, words of wisdom.
4: You know, I was talking about continuing what I was talking about last time. And I remember one of the last points I was making was stop allowing people who are in your space and in your life. And they are there to remind you of who you and what you used to do. But they are to do that to prohibit you from it like you made a statement. If ever you make the statement, man, I'm gonna do better. I'm gonna start being this way. I'm gonna start accomplishing this. I'm gonna start doing it like this. Have you ever noticed there's always somebody who wants to tell the story about what you used to do, who want to bring up a mistake you made in your past and want to hold you to it? I cannot tell you how many stories are on the internet about something I did in my past, something. This is a true story. I was somewhere out of the country and I ran up into somebody from Colombia. I was on a golf course or something, and somehow the guy said, yeah, you're the guy that messed over my country. And he laughed about it. And I went, excuse me? He said, you're the guy that messed over my country. I said, bro, what are you talking about? I'm from Colombia. Remember when you took the title from Miss Colombia? He tried to laugh it off, but I could tell, you know, he was saying it with a little bit of malice in his heart. I said, hey, man, it was a mistake I made. Okay. Yeah, but it was probably the biggest mistake of your career, wouldn't you say? I went, no. He said, wait a minute. So you're trying to tell me that fiasco that happened on television wasn't one of the biggest mistakes of your career? I said, my man, the life I done had, it ain't in the top 25. Biggest mistakes I've made. And so, you know, I'm just saying that to say sometimes there's always people around you trying to remind you of something that happened to you. Listen to me, y'all. Cut them people out your life. If you got a person that's always trying to cut you down because of what you did or mistake you made or bringing up something you did, man, cut them people out your life. Cut them people off your social media. Quit letting people have access to you that don't deserve access. Your comment section is open to the public. Why are you opening up your comment section to the public and then putting weight behind what somebody says about you that don't even know you? They don't even know the story. They don't even know. Do you know every now and then, man, I'll be reading something and somebody go, you must have think about we forgot that you went up to see Trump. Do you know people still bringing that up? Man, miss me. I don't care what you bring up about that. You don't even know the story. I don't let nobody hold me to my past. You have got to understand that God is in the forgiving business. God is in the get your life together business. God is in the forget it and move on. Do you know once God forgives you for something, he gives it up again? God don't have a tally book of mistakes you've made that he forgave for. He don't. He lets it go. It's people, man. It's people. The devil got people at work for him 24/7. And all they ambition is to do is you help the devil rob you of your destiny. And to rob people of their destiny is people get stuck with what they did and don't have the power to move on. There are people in relationships that have failed Move on to the next relationship because you stuck in what happened with the last relationship. I need closure. Why did he do me like that? Look, man, listen to me. He gone. He gone. She gone. They left you. It's over. It's okay. You didn't die from it. You actually can be better from it. But you have got to look for the upside in everything. The reason that relationship was over and in meant to be. Hey, man, I was talking to this young guy, and he was so distraught about his girlfriend breaking up with him. He didn't know what to do. And so he was talking to me about it, and it was at the camp. This little young boy, about 17 years old. He was just going through it. I said, my man. But she left me, though, Mr. Harvey. She cheated on me with another guy. I said, hey, bro, it was just your turn. That's all you was for her. It was just your turn. That's all it is. It's nothing else. It was your turn. He said, wow, Mr. Harvey, how can you say that was just my turn? It was your turn. She moved. It was just your turn. You had your turn. You was with her. Y'all had some fun. It was just your turn. Drink, move on. Ladies, if you out there got some guy in your life that did you wrong and you can't get past it, you better. You better get past it because the clock is ticking. Life goes on with him or without him. I don't know if you noticed, but your rent is still due every month. I don't know if you picked up on this or not, but your children are still getting older. I don't know if you picked up or not, but you still got to go to work and earn a living. Now, the fact that this man done left you and he got you stuck, the moment you get unstuck, you might make room for God to give you who you really need to have in your life. But if you keep stuck on what happened to you that you lost, you can't ever get what the new gain is. Stop looking at what you lost and look at the possibility of what you can gain. It ain't the loss, it's the potential of the gain. Stop looking at that. Man, stop letting people hold you to your past. God has forgiven you. Get up and move on. It's okay. Everybody makes mistakes. All right, y'all have a good one today. Talk to God today, y'all. He'd absolutely love to hear from you.
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0: WDAS, we're Philly's best R&B and throwbacks. Good morning, I'm Patty Jackson. It's a Double Play Tuesday, and Donnell Jones is kicking off the next set.
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0: man, because it's going to be so many days you ain't going to see how you going to make it. 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If you ain't going to do that, man, I'm sorry. I don't know what else to tell you. Uncle Steve just trying to tell you the truth. If you don't want to hear the truth, go on, try it your way. Write a book. Let me know how it work out for you. Wake up,
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0: It's the King of Pop on WDAS-FM and Smooth Criminal. Good morning, I'm Patty Jackson. Lots of doubles. It's a Double Play Tuesday, and Tony is kicking off the next set. It's a two for Tuesday at the Dell Music Box Office. And this week alone, we have Kim, Tasha Cobbs. You buy one ticket, get one free for all the shows. Philadelphia is as hot as the weather it is outside. Major League Baseball All-Star Game. But everybody is buzzing about the pre-show. And the pre-show features Patti LaBelle doing the national anthem. Right after, there's going to be this military flyover. You got Jennifer Hudson doing America the Beautiful. But during the game, bottom of the fifth inning, you got Boyz II Men coming out to perform. So Philadelphia is definitely represented. Christopher Sanchez is going to be the starting pitcher for the National League. It's a National League, American League, and a lot of excitement with the look on Philadelphia. Stay with me. You know we got a lot of great music. It's a Double Play Tuesday on WDAS.
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It's Chris Brown and Leon Thomas on a Tuesday morning and Fallin'. I'm Patty Jackson, WDAS. With Philly's best R&B and throwbacks, here's Maze and Frankie Beverly.

WDASFM, I'm Patty Jackson. I've got your tickets for Anthony Hamilton, Joe, and John B. coming to the Dell Music Center. 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Anthony Hamilton and Joe, they're coming. 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

0: 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We got Beyonce. We've got Stevie Wonder. We got Kehlani. We've got Boyz II Men, Freddie Jackson, the latest from Tim's. Stick around. We've got an hour of commercial-free music coming up.
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1: up. 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It takes a maximum effort, and you got to have a lot of faith. You got to have that, man, because there's going to be so many days you ain't going to see how you going to make it. But you got to keep that faith in that relationship with God wide open. If you ain't going to do that, man, I'm sorry. I don't know what else to tell you. Uncle Steve just trying to tell you the truth. If you don't want to hear the truth, go on, try it your way. Write a book. Let me know how it work out for you.
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1: 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Bank. 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Enter it.

It's the latest from Kevin Ross on WDAS. With Philly's best R&B and throwbacks, I'm Patty Jackson. We're paying bills around here. And your next chance at winning is coming up at 1 o'clock this afternoon, because between 9 and 5, we're paying bills courtesy of Attorney Big Al. You're going to hear that keyword. So get ready. What would you do with $1,000? Here's DeBarge.

We've got Boyz II Men on WDAS. We're Philly's best. R&B and throwbacks and Patty Jackson. What's the 411? Boyz II Men, one of the performers tonight doing the Major League Baseball All-Star Game, the 96th annual Midsummer Classic. It's happening at Citizens Bank Park. You're going to look for Boyz II Men. They're coming up at the bottom of the fifth. They're going to come out and perform. We also got Patti LaBelle performing, doing the national anthem. Jennifer Hudson, America the Beautiful. The spotlight is on Philadelphia. And I think we got like six Philly pitchers. My fifth grade teacher, Mr. Dan Baker, making history. He's announcing the games. This is his third time. The Major League Baseball All-Star Game has not been here in 30 years. So there's a lot of excitement. And here's a fun fact for you. When you think of a Bryce Harper, when you think of a Kyle Schwarber, they were three years old the last time there was an All-Star Game in Philadelphia. So history, history, history. But tonight is special. And the spotlight is on Philadelphia. It's Two for Tuesday at the Dell Music Center. We're gearing up for Kim this week. Tasha Cobbs on Saturday. When you go by the box office, you buy one ticket, you get one free. Make sure you stop by the Dell. Let's get back into the music. We've got Freddie Jackson.

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WDAS on a Tuesday afternoon, Soul for Real and Candy Rain. I'm Patty Jackson. I've got tickets for Earthquake and Friends, a big comedy show coming to the area. Lansdowne Theater, Saturday, August 22nd. Call me. Let me know what you're calling for. Kim Whitley Jr. from the Steve Harvey Morning Show. Guy Tori, 215-263-1053. 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

It's a Double Play Tuesday on WDAS, and we've got Carl Thomas and Emotional. I'm Patty Jackson. We are paying bills around here, courtesy of Attorney Big Al. Between 9 and 5 during the week, you're going to hear this keyword at the top of the hour. 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Imagine what you could do with $1,000, and your next chance at winning is coming up. Here's Jesse Powell.

0: For Delaware County on a hot Tuesday afternoon, we've got Anita Baker and Angel, WDAS. We're Philly's best R&B and throwbacks. We're going to be joining City Councilwoman Cindy Bassel later on for the Jazz Funk Soul series at the Morris Estate. We're going to be there from 5:30 until 8. 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We are going to be out there, going to have a great time. Urban Gorilla Orchestra is performing, and we start around 5:30, so come on out. Food vendors and fun and community at the Morris Estate, 1610 West Shelton Avenue. Jill Scott. It's a Double Play Tuesday, and more great music is coming up.
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1: 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But you got to keep that faith and that relationship with God wide open. If you ain't going to do that, man, I'm sorry. I don't know what else to tell you. Uncle Steve just trying to tell you the truth. If you don't want to hear the truth, go on, try it your way. Write a book. 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

0: It's Lauryn Hill and D'Angelo. Nothing even matters on WDAS. We're Philly's best. R&B and throwbacks of Patty Jackson. What's the 411 tonight? Philadelphia is going to shine. The Major League All-Star Game is happening in Philadelphia. First time it's been here in 30 years. So this is going to be quite a celebration. American League, National League, Patti LaBelle doing the national anthem and the military flyover right after. Jennifer Hudson doing America the Beautiful, and Boyz II Men's going to be performing right at, I believe, the bottom of the fifth inning. So Philadelphia is going to be on display. And just the excitement in the city of this event, first time in 30 years. It's 2 for Tuesday at the Dell Music Center. We go for a great week with Kim Thursday, Tasha Cobbs on Saturday. Buy one ticket and get one free. Let's get back into the music. We've got Silk Sonic.
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0: It's Chris Brown and Bryson Tiller on WDASFM. I'm Patty Jackson. Your next chance at winning $1,000 is coming up at the top of the hour. 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Type it in, your shot at $1,000. We're headed over to Summer in the City with City Councilwoman Cindy Bass. It's the Jazz, Funk, and Soul series at the Morris Estate. And we've got UGO start to 5:30. There'll be vendors on hand. 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

0: Valley's best R&B throwback to 105.3 WGAS. Happy Tuesday. Listen, it's Double Play Tuesday, so all of your favorites are on the way. We're going to do that back-to-back. SWV is next. Yet another big night in Philadelphia. The Major League Baseball All-Star Game going to kick off. And, of course, Philadelphia is on full display. I'll tell you more about that coming up at 3:40. Plus, we got to talk about Cory Booker as well. His comments for some would say many, based on his comments this weekend has him in hot water. He is up for re-election, and that election is going to happen in November. But some folk are like, really, Cory? Really, dude? Yeah, we're going to talk about that on the way for my folks in New Jersey. More Philly's Best R&B and throwbacks. It is up next, 105.3.
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1: 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If you ain't going to do that, man, I'm sorry. I don't know what else to tell you. Uncle Steve just trying to tell you the truth. If you don't want to hear the truth, go on, try it your way. Write a book. 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

0: Darmody and throwback to 105.3 WDAS. Frankie Darcel with you, and tonight's going to be a big night. Looking forward to it. As much as I want to watch the game, I want to watch a lot of the entertainment that's going to be there. First of all, she is an EGOT, which means she is a GOAT. Grammy, Emmy, Tony, and Oscar makes her an EGOT, all major awards, all four. Jennifer Hudson, the talk show host and performer, is going to be performing America the Beautiful. That's going to happen during the pregame tonight, and I know she's going to be absolutely fabulous. And then you're talking about Fabulosity, Philly's own Grammy Award winner and native Patti LaBelle is going to be in the house. She's going to cap off the pregame ceremonies. And the rendition of the national anthem, she's going to be accompanied by the Military District of Washington Joint Chorus and West Point Band. We know that the national anthem takes on a different kind of tone depending on who's performing, and I'm sure that she is going to be stellar. And of course, Boyz II Men back in town. In addition to Patti LaBelle and Jennifer Hudson, they're going to be performing tonight as well during the Major League Baseball Stand Up to Cancer. I cheer for that. A place card moment. They've got a moment that's going to be at the conclusion of the fifth inning, and they're going to be performing. So Boyz II Men, Patti LaBelle, and the EGOT winner, Jennifer Hudson. So that's going to be a great addition to watching the All-Star Game. And for everybody listening that's here in Philly, welcome to our city. On the way, more Philly's best. R&B and throwbacks. 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

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It is the afternoon traffic jam. Of course, Major League Baseball's All-Star Game happening tonight. If you're anywhere near the stadiums, you can expect traffic to be a little slow. So keep that in mind. 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
1: 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Part two. If I ever fall in love again, next time the lady will be

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Traffic Jam, putting you in the mix. It is DJ Cosmic Kev doing his thing each weekday at 5 o'clock until 5:25 inside. 90 minutes of continuous music, the commercial-free commute. We don't stop the music. 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I'll share where the Washington Post has said it started. You're going to be surprised about that. We're 105.3 DAS.

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1: I got no time for fake ones. Just sip some Cristal with these real ones. From east to west coast, spread love, son. And while you keep talking, wish we count bank funds. I got no time for fake ones. Just sip some Cristal with these real ones. From east

0: And throwbacks to 105.2 at WDAS. Wrapping up 90 minutes of continuous music. Frankie Darcel with you. And I know a lot of folks are thinking, okay, what am I going to eat tonight? Have you heard about the parasite that has garnered national attention? Well, the outbreak of diarrhea. It is being caused by a parasite, cyclospora, which has risen to more than 3,000 cases. Michigan, Ohio, and now a number of states around the country have been getting hit. It's been an ongoing investigation. And what they're suggesting, based on some of the sources, CNN, the Washington Post, and others where I've read that some of it suggests that it started in the lettuce and salad greens. That might be the source. Michigan health officials say that some of the foods, other foods can't be ruled out, and there's no specific type of grower or supplier that has been identified. Now, the Washington Post has pointed to Taco Bell. So I know a lot of folks might be thinking about, let me make this quick stop. Just so that you know, as they are looking to still find the source, Taco Bell recently removed a couple of what they consider to be their fresh ingredients from, like, their lettuce to guacamole, their cilantro onion blend, from a number of locations across the country as they continue to investigate the surge. Now, the Washington Post is saying that a person familiar with the national investigation said that the situation and the decision to remove those from Taco Bell was a wise and certainly appropriate. They also went on to say that the leafy greens, like greens, vegetables, some fruits, and the like. Listen, wash, wash, wash again, rewash, let's soak and wash. No matter what time of the year it might be or what's going on, always good to wash, wash, wash, and rewash. And you know, you see some people, while they're at the grocery store, they pick it up, they walk around the store, might take a few. Wash, wash, rewash, and wash. This diarrhea thing is real. 80 people across the country have been hospitalized as a result. About 3,000 or more cases have been reported. So just make sure that you take all health precautions into consideration. Birthday shout out to On The Way coming up at 6:10 with Philly's Best. 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Hair relaxers have been linked to uterine cancer. Affected? I want you to call.
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0: morning today, I want to shout you out. Happy Earth Day, my dear. Celebrating birthdays you do with Escape bandmate Tamika Tiny Harris from Escape. She is turning 51 years old today. Want to shout out comedian and talk show host Lonnie Love. Celebrates her birthday. She is 55. And we remember former President Gerald Ford, born on this day in 1913, made his transition in 2006 to Willingboro. We go. Jackie Page is turning 48 years old today. That is from your husband, Kevin, and your children. Wishing you, Jackie, a happy Earth Day. On this day, celebrating your birthday, it's your Earth Day!
1: Hey, it's Steve Harvey, everybody.
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3: Hey, let me tell y'all something. 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
5: So a lot of volume out there. We're jammed on the Bluebird southbound, Broomall down to Media Swamp, or 95 northbound, heavy Chichester to the Commodore Barry from the airport to Broad Street.
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0: throwback to 105.3 WDAS, the nourishment for the soul. 640 each weekday. You know, sometimes we get in a place where things are changing around us and it's not something that we planned. It's just where things happen. And maybe we need to allow the universe or the angels that are surrounding us to allow us to make that change. You know, we know when that relationship we're in, we should not be in. We know that that position that we're in, we need to change. We know when we need to move, but sometimes we fight that thing, whatever that thing might be. You know what you're doing. It could be smoking. It could be drinking. It could be hanging. It could be where you're going, the people that you're around. We know that there is a thing that we need to change. And from time to time, we just fight it. We make excuses for keeping it. In the words of Bishop T.D. Jakes, sometimes when it comes to change, God isn't trying to change your mountain. He is using your mountain to change you. Change is not a bad thing. You shouldn't be doing what you were doing 10 years ago, 5 years ago, and today you're doing the same thing, asking why has my life become stagnant? Change is a good thing. Keep in mind, whatever it is, it's all in a divine order. Don't be afraid of it either. With Philly's best, R&B and Throwbacks, 105.3 WTAS.
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1: Sometimes I get really overwhelmed when I think about, like, 10 years from now I'll be 30. What's the sound then? What are the choices I've made at that point? Oh my God, what does my life look like?
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